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You could score yourself in Dota Day Spa vouchers, a family pass to Erina Ice Arena. It is all there. Lewis Capaldi, more music, variety straight after Pink on Star.

0: phone.
1: Said no one in about the last decade. Although, around the Central Coast last Christmas, I did see, of course, Santa Claus from payphones. I thought that was pretty cool. Starlet of 4.5, we've got your more music ready for your work day. Get your head around this. The new one from Taylor Swift, just breaking records left, right and centre, and rightly so. It is such a gorgeous song. It's on your radio after we throw it back with a few good from TLC.
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2: Aesthetics Clinic Skin. 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
2: 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Running late to work,
1: yes.
2: Grabbed something out of the fridge, didn't realise when she'd got to work, she'd actually packed herself a tin of VB.
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104.5 as you're on that link road there at Dawson. I wonder how the M1's faring as it head to Sydney to work. Don't worry. We will check your roads in less than 3 minutes. For your more music variety, though, first, I've got to play the song that's apparently about Shawn Mendes going back to Camila Cabello. Sabrina Carpenter, Taste.

is Adam here. Yeah, non-June Ramadi. I'm filling in for the mob. They're on a bit of a break. It's okay for your Tuesday, the 30th of June. Last day of June. We are going to get through your morning with more music variety. We are feeling good and turning up Spice Girls Wannabe. Do we hit play on LLA?

0: 30th of June.
1: Yeah.
0: Last day of June. It is Adam with you right now. No Gina and Maddie while they're on break. We're going to hit play on your more music variety. Corona's Rhythm of the Night after the new one from Olivia Rodrigo. It's going to hit you in the feels. You'll love it. This is Stupid Song.